0: En el aire, LRH 393, FM Santa María de las Misiones 89.3, desde Posadas, Misiones, Argentina. 89.3
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2: But I'd been forgotten, I'd been married long time ago.

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She has the same birthday as me, August 28th. And she's a beautiful lady. She's got a gorgeous voice. She's a big star in Brazil. And I've asked her to come up and sing with us tonight. Please welcome Paola Fernandez.

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This is Dr. Dre. The party's going on. Thank God it's Friday.

0: to our next performer. They don't get much bigger than this. The man has had 25 ARIA nominations with 15 wins, including tonight's Hall of Fame, on his illustrious CV. The name legend gets thrown about quite a bit, but I tell you what, this man is certainly deserving of that title. Is it indeed an honour to welcome to the 17th annual ARIA Awards to sing his classic hit, You're the Voice, ladies and gentlemen, John Farnham.
1: Thank you.

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They are our past.

0: like it. No biggity, no doubt. Yeah.
1: Black Street Productions.
0: We out, we out, ride. We out, we out. We out.

About to drop this right now for you. The original Sun Toucher. Letting you know what's up. It goes like this.